Afrobeats like this.

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You are just a pawn, scattering the seeds from which the masses will be born. The emphasis you place on the space you put your tail shows just the kind of weakness that would cause a race to fail.

0: West Coast, though, a whole little Grammy vibes. And I said, I just send some gratitude for the guidance and lessons, you know what I mean, fam? Up on a different note, here we go on a time to give the hills a rest. The battlefield need you, General, me, I beg.
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Some people never seem to show the gratitude, you know. But whatever happened, you don't know Jah is there for you, and you know, just keep talking to God. Someday you must get through. See what I mean?

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Greetings and welcome to another edition of Strictly Lovers Rock here on Reggae Vibe Radio. Yours truly, Papa Wabe, with you for the next 2 hours, giving you uplifting, positive love songs in a reggae, R&B, soul, and funk style. So call a friend, family member, loved one, cuddle up with your special someone, and full joy all these great love songs coming your way. In the background, we listen to my good brethren Jerry Saxman Johnson's selection entitled Sweet Magic Touch, and that's what it's all about. Yes, I. We heard from Glenn Washington, Breath of Life, and as always, getting us started on the show, Graham, Prince Allah with Rasta love songs. And oh yes, Rastas do sing love songs, so keep it locked, y'all. Opening up this musical set, The Queen and the Cool Ruler, Marcia Griffiths and Gregory Isaac with the boom shot number one. It's Strictly Lovers Rock on Reggae Vibe Radio.

We truly hope the music is turning you on. It's Strictly Lovers Rock here on Reggae Vibe Radio. Yours truly, Papa Wabe, giving you uplifting, positive love songs in a reggae, R&B, soul, and funk style. Yes, aye, grown folk music, we call it. We just heard from Junior Mervin, Let's Fall in Love. Bob Andy and Marcia Griffiths gave us their version of Let's Fall in Love. The Four Tops said, Ain't No Woman Like the One I Got. Curtis Mayfield giving us the original Minstrel and Queen. The Jays alongside Rankin Trevor gave us Queen Majesty in a reggae style. And Gregory Isaacs and Miss Marcia Griffiths got us started on a musical set with Number One. We're going to take you up to the top of the hour with Toots and the Maytals, Etana, Bunny Ruggs, Larry Graham, Aretha Franklin, and New Birth. Keep it locked right here to where you have it. Strictly Lovers Rock on Reggae Vibe Radio.

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sounds called True Love here on Reggae Vibe Radio. It's strictly lovers rock. Yours truly, Papa Wabi, here with you folks, and we truly give thanks for you tuning in no matter where you are listening to us from. And we truly hope that you find all these uplifting love songs turning you on, you and your loved one. Because that's what it's all about here. We just heard from the man Jesse Royal, selection entitled Real Love. Ruth Ann Brown, say I love you. Yes, I. And getting us started at the top of the hour, Third World with Bunny Ruggs, the classic, Always Around. And we want to be always around with you, so feel free to download the Reggae Vibe Radio app. Just go to the App Store, Google Play Store, download us, and take us any and everywhere you go. Yes, I. And if you want to hear Papa Wabi in a different style, strictly roots and culture style, then check us out on Utterance, where we give you uplifting, thought-provoking roots and culture reggae music. You know, versatile, styly. Right now, we're going to start off the musical set with my good brethren Mitch and his beautiful wife, Monica. Selection entitled, I Got Money. It's Strictly Lovers Rock here on Reggae Vibe Radio.

I never take anything for granted. Only a fool maybe takes things for granted. Just because it's here today, it can be gone tomorrow. And that's one thing that you'll never in your life ever have to worry about me. If I'll ever change towards you, because baby, I love you. Girl, I love you. Just the way you are.

Sounds of Jerry Saxman Johnson say, I want to love you. Yes, that's what it's all about here on Strictly Lovers Rock, Reggae Vibe Radio. We call this grown folk music. Yours truly, Papa Wabi, here with you folks. We just heard from my sister in Etana teaming up with Fiji, selection entitled Fly. We also heard from Maxi Pree saying, you are easy to love. When Somebody Loves You Back, Teddy Pendergrass gave us that classic selection. Barry White said, hey, just the way you are. That's how I love you. And Mitch and Monica got us started on the musical set, I've Got Money. We're going to seal up the show, Graham, take you to the top of the hour with Third World, Sophia Brown, the Staple Singers, and Earth, Wind, and Fire. Folks, we truly give thanks for you tuning in. Keep it locked to Reggae Vibe Radio. 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

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This is your girl, Sophia Brown. And you don't know that I'm ripping it for Strictly Lovers Rock on Reggae Vibes Radio.

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0: Yes, my people. Greetings and love, each and everybody. Yo, yo, we're back in August. Rutica Radio, Dubwise Stereo. This is show number 135. Yeah, yeah, yeah. Tango Kilo Zulu in the Klempner studio. Big up to the Klempner. And back from the road trip is my man, Uli.
1: Greetings, hello. So finally, I'm alongside my good friend Selector T-Cassette for another 2 hours.
0: Oh,
1: packed.
0: Yeah.
1: Many, many big tunes, unreleased tunes, dub plates, everything ready for you.
0: Yes, yes, a massive show that we prepare.
1: Yes, I.
0: As always. So big up to all the regular listeners. First and foremost, thanks for your comments, thanks for the plays and for the support and everything. We really appreciate it.
1: Yes.
0: All right. So that was a good start, man. A big tune.
1: Brand new, brand new. This is a 10-inch vinyl Rafa Pico Cha Embassy Players out of Belgium. And this one is going to hit the market very soon. We both love this tune. And yeah, Thomas can tell you how he heard it the first time in America.
0: Yes. Being in America, in Northern California on the festival, we heard it being played by our good friend from Inner Standing Sound, Peter Lionheart. And I instantly went to him and said, like, yo, what's that tune, man? And he told me it's Ja Embassy Players, Rafa Pico, tune called Let It Be Known. And I was like, okay, we have to get it. We have to get it. And then it took quite a while, right?
1: Yes, but finally we were able to present it to you.
0: Yeah, so big up to the Ja Embassy Player posse. Thanks for sending it over and making it possible to show to you guys.
1: Yes, I. So up next, we are heading over to a Jamaican artist. This is Chazzy Deck on a classic 80s digital rhythm.
0: Yeah, we had the tune, the rhythm already in, I think, 2 or 3 shows ago. Chatanda with a tune called, what was the tune? Huffy something. And now we have another tune on the rhythm, Pupa Chazzy. And this one, heavy rotation in my car. Let's check it out. We keep the energy high. Big tune.

0: Big Big Vibes early in the Rutka Radio Show. What a tune.
1: Yeah, what a heavy rhythm. A few words about that rhythm. If we look back at Jamaican music scene in the early 80s, like in that case in the year 1984, it was the time when the Roots Reddicks and Sly and Robbie both being on tour with their artists, with Dennis Brown, Peter Tosh, Gregory Isaacs. So the Jamaicans needed a new band, and there was the High Times Players, led by Earl Chinna Smith. And it was King Jummies who brought this new, fresh band to his studio to record that kind of rubber-dub style music. And the rhythm we just heard comes from a half-pint tune called One Big Ghetto from the year 1984, which was a big one back in the rubber-dub area.
0: Yes, we run the version for sure.

0: Yeah, high energy.
1: Nice one.
0: Uli, I was rinsing this one the last 3 days non-stop in the car.
1: Very good.
0: Yeah, window blasting loud.
1: Yeah, your setup is good, pretty good for that kind of music.
0: Oh, yes.
1: So up next, we are promoting local talent. This is a fresh new piece of music from Adopter.
0: Oh, yeah.
1: It features Marcus I on vocal, and the tune is called Global Warming. It is a dub plate kind of cut of the tune. I think there is a regular version and a dub plate kind of mix. And we play the dub plate mix, vocal and dub wise afterwards.

Yes, Adapter Style, nice. Big up, big up. Okay, so with the first tune, we built a bridge to our last USA tour in June. And also the next release has a connection to it, because now we're going to New York to the Dubstoy Posse, because the next release is featuring Johnny Go Figure. And Johnny Go Figure was also playing on the Friday on the Dub in the Creek Festival, the same day that we played. So we met there and had a good time. So we also feature the next release. This is Fruits Records. Johnny Go Figure and the 18th Parallel. And the tune is called Love Life.

Yeah, this is a very, very nice tune. Really like the song structure, the chorus, everything. Serious musical approach by Johnny Go Figure. This one is going to be out on a 7-inch vinyl on Fruits Records shortly.

0: 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You can see and hear all the other shows on SoundCloud. 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You will find loads and loads of music. Yeah.
1: We will continue now with music that we heard for the first time while being in America. The next one was part of the set that was played by Tippy Igrade, the producer from the Sinai Kings, after he mixed Mika Shemaya on the Dub in the Creek Festival. And yeah, he played for a few hours afterwards, and the second tune he played really impressed us, and we immediately went to him and asked him about this tune, and he said, yeah, this is a new piece by Pressure Bus Pipe. It's called Cha Is Worthy, and it will be out in the summer. And since it is the summer now, or end of summer, August, the tune got released a few days ago on a new album called All For A Time by Pressure Bus Pipe.
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Vibes. Excellent release and an excellent album. Go check it out and big up Veteran Presser, Bass Pipe. Okay, people, I hope you had a great summer. You've been on the road, you've been outside, maybe on the lake, in the swimming pool, or in the mountains. I've been in the mountains with Olivia Bantan lately on the Zugspitze. That's the biggest mountain in Germany. It was magnificent, really, really nice. Yes, so outdoor activities come to an end in the next months, at least here in Central Europe. So try to get as much fresh air as you can. All right, from fresh air, we have fresh tunes for you guys. The next one is coming on the Bass Come Save Me label. Thanks, guys, for the ongoing support. This is the UFO Collective. Dub version is Unlisted Fanatic. And the tune is called Desert Roots, out now.

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0: Yes, you tuned in Rutica Radio, Article Stereo, straight out of Stuttgart, Germany. The best, the finest in roots and dubwise sound system music.
1: Yes.
0: Yo. Okay, so don't forget to follow us on Instagram. It's Rutica, then you put in an underline and then official. So you can see what we do, what we see in the scene, what we share. And also we share our travels. There will be some more travels where Uli and I are going to play in yes. Europe. More about that later. And Uli was also traveling with his motorhome. And you went to the Reggae Gale, right?
1: Yes, I was at the Reggae Gale in Belgium. And it was a beautiful festival setting as every year. Because I realized that I went there for 21 years now. I started in...
0: Oh, wow.
1: 2005, so that's quite a lot of times. Very nice festival, very nice setting. The weather was could not be better, was excellent, and a whole lot of great artists. And the sound system arena was in the beautiful woods as always, and on a Saturday it was the upcoming Selectris Rimshot. When she took over the desk playing on the very, very nice sounding sound system in the sun. And she announced she's going to play fresh, unreleased music from Ital Power out of London. And she was about to play a new tune by Roger Robin. So a few days later now, we can play those tunes also because they got originally officially released. The tune is called Revolution and it comes from Roger Robin, who is a long, long time veteran root singer from the English scene. He started in the early 80s alongside Maxi Priest on Saxon. So this is a heavy, heavy 12-inch. I think we will play the B-side of it maybe in the next show because the B-side is also brilliant.
0: Heavy.
1: But for the moment, the A-side, Roger Robin Revolution.

Yeah, that tune is really, really going well. There was a video by Ben from Line Vibes today on Instagram announcing that the vinyl 12-inch is flying out of his shop, of this one. Don't miss out Eitel Power, who produced this tune. They will be in Germany for their debut showcase. It will be on the 14th of November in Saarbrücken in the southwest of Germany, alongside our good friends from Chalice, and hosted by Deep Vibration Sound System. Don't miss this one.

0: Yeah, music built for the sound system.
1: This is very, very, very good.
0: Really nice. Okay, people, we ride on in this show and we have more new music. On the Joy and Happiness label, they recently had quite a couple of releases, and two of them were from Usher Messenger. And we feature one tune right now and another tune later on in the show. And I don't know what it is, but something fascinated me about this tune. It's the strange tones in it. I don't know, the melody. This one is called God Jah Almighty. So enjoy this one.

0: There's all kind of styles in the Rutica Radio Show as you are used to it. Yeah, I hope you're a listener since long time. If you're a newbie, stay with us. Every last couple of days of the month, we drop a new show with brand new, mostly brand new or unreleased music. Yes. So I'm really looking forward to the next one, Uli.
1: Yeah. This is again related to the Gale Festival somehow, because there was a record selling record stand by Itopia Records out of Belgium. And a very, very nice and friendly owner of it. I had a long chat with him about tunes, etc., etc. And he said to me, I have one copy left of the Chalwa records on Mediwax. And I was like, Chalwa?
0: What?
1: Mediwax?
0: Yeah.
1: I had absolutely no idea. And he said, yeah, it's a big tune produced by Ulda from Wise Rockers and Paolo from Chalice Sound out of Belgium. And I was like, okay, wow. Because we both like both sides of it. Chalice as a sound system and their label and productions. Wise Rockers, no doubt. We have played many, many times their tunes. But somehow we missed this one.
0: Yeah.
1: Digitally released in January, 8 months ago. And then I brought the 7-inch home, bought the tune on Bandcamp. And it was like, wow. And I think you had the same reaction.
0: Yeah? I thought like, how could this go through the net and we didn't catch it?
1: So you see our imperfection. We miss this one, but now we play it extra loud and extra heavy. Don't miss on
2: this
1: one.
2: Yo, it's a greetings and blessings, all massive and crew. Well, this is Rustin representing for Rutical Radio Show. Your old stacker set Tango Sulu playing drop wise selection just for you. And you know, without you, the thing just can't go through, so I'll respect you. Now, without any further ado, my selector, Lego Chulu.

0: That's a fat piece of rhythm.
1: This is serious. In Germany, we have the word Kaufbefehl. The German listeners might know that.
0: Yeah.
1: Guys, if you see this record somewhere in a shop, buy it.
0: Yeah.
1: This is absolutely heavy. Tune is called Chalwa Ulda and Paolo Cellis. Label is Maddie Wax.
0: Yes, yes. I'm looking forward to playing this out in the session on the sound system. Uli and I, we might go to Antwerp soon, and we're pretty sure we'll go to Romania soon to play there with some crews. More infos about this, I guess, in the next show. But really looking forward to hit the road again with Uli and yes, play sound system. All right. So the next tune is produced by OBF. They released a couple of tunes in a short period of time. And this one features the singer Telly. It's nice. It's a digital style tune. And it's called Bodyguard, and afterwards the Bodyguard dub. And I want to dedicate this one to a friend of mine and a business partner who sadly passed away last Sunday. Shocking everybody who knew him. So this one is for you, Heiko. I wish you would have had a bodyguard.

So we stay in the OBF corner for the next one. And yeah, again, a link to the Gale Festival where I've been. There have been a lot of great sound systems, like King Earthquake was playing, Robot Tribulation is what Sound and Power was playing, live artists like Dub Shepherds, Echo Minot, David Judah, whole lot of very, very good people. Also young guys, Power Dread, was a good selection of people. Personally, I enjoyed Chalice playing a serious selection of Roots and Culture tunes. And on the live stage, beside the Twinkle Brothers, I was really looking forward to see Joe York for the first time, because so far I had no chance to see him. I don't think he has done shows in Germany. So that was my first time to see him playing live, and it was really amazing. He played a semi-live set with a DJ and a bass player and a guitarist on top, and he was singing like on record. It was really, really left me speechless to see how great this guy is singing live on stage. And the tune that he did there on stage is the one that we're about to hear now, which was released a few days ago. This is a cover version of Danger in Your Eyes, originally done by the Paragons in the early 70s on Studio One, covered by Dennis Brown, Gregory Isaacs, Linval Thompson, others in the meantime. Now Joe York is presenting his version, produced by Rico OBF.

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0: 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We're almost through the half of this Rutka Radio Show number 135, end of August style.
1: Still a lot of big tunes to come.
0: Oh yeah.
1: So a last short glimpse at the Gale Festival. Another veteran that was present there was Gussie P, legendary from the way back 80s. Closely associated with Chashaka, and he was there to present his label, a label showcase, looking back, older tunes, new tunes. And at the same time when he was at the festival, he released 4 new digital releases, and we are going to present one of them. It is Prince Levi Jah, and the tune is called Rasta Don't Fear. This one is out on Bandcamp, on Dopcup, the label imprint of Gussie P.

0: Yeah, this is a heavy show so far.
1: Nice one.
0: And it's about to go down into the deep end now. 109 BPM, very, very slow and deep. The next one is coming in from Skunk Operator Records out of Dijon in France.
1: We had a tune in the show already a couple of months, maybe a year
0: years,
1: or two
0: yeah.
1: in the show.
0: Yeah.
1: So, a new one.
0: It's called Dub Genius. So let's check it out. Right about now, we have a lot of instrumental tunes coming out. So like our friend Shirkan is saying, instrumental to the mental. Now check this one.
1: Yeah.

So again, we support local producers, local artists, local sound systems. This one is coming out of Augsburg, South Germany, Bavaria. It's a new release by Nitzlo, released on the 7th of August this year, just a few days ago, and the tune is called Heavy Load. There are two cuts on the digital release on Bandcamp. We heard the first one, up next the second cut.

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0: Yes, lots of heavy tunes.
1: This is deep, guys. Very deep. Yeah. Made for sound systems, played on sound systems. Enjoy this kind of music on sound systems, please.
0: Yeah, and we keep the vibe. The next couple of tunes we will hear in the mix. We start with the other Usher Messenger release I mentioned before on Joy and Happiness Records. It's called Jar Renewal. And after that, we have a triple shot of Dub Empire sound with three tunes in a row. The one is called Step In, then Warrior Step, and afterwards When the World Burned. So four tunes, no talking, just music.
1: Enjoy the ride.

So we have to speak about another highlight from the Reggae Gale Festival, which was actually the four-hour set done by Errol Arawak, aka King Earthquake. He released the Dragon musically. It was really, really banging and very, very entertaining. He made it a bit of a request show somehow, because he said he had so many requests from people for certain tunes, and he played a lot of them, and yeah, people totally freaked out. And say in the middle of his set, he took a mic and said something about King Earthquake sounding the sound of his productions, that this became a bit of a trademark, that people talk about tunes that sound like Earthquake style. And he says that, yeah, he personally likes it a lot when other people talk about music in an Earthquake style, because he thinks that's a bit of a tribute. And so he really, really adores, that's what he said on the mic, when people produce their dub music in the King Earthquake style. That makes him very happy. And then he mentioned a producer from France called Grexy, and he addressed this guy on the mic, and he said, "Grexy, I really love your productions in a King Earthquake style." And he said he's going to play a tune called Earthquake Fever, which is a dub plate produced for his set. And that was tremendous. And it's a tune we are hearing at the moment. I approached Grexy after the festival, bought the dub plate from him. That's the reason why we can play it now. We heard the first cut, now the second one.

Yes, what a joy it is to hear the utterance from Rasta. Greetings to all. It's yours truly, Papa Wabi, inviting you to check out Utterance every day from 11 a.m. Eastern Standard Time to 2 p.m., where we always present uplifting, thought-provoking roots and culture reggae music. 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

0: Yes, I can relate to this experience, even if I wasn't there. I can imagine how pumping it was. Yeah,
1: yeah, amazing. People went crazy.
0: Okay, on we go.
1: Yeah, not too crazy. People went on the Dubcamp Festival since it didn't happen. Unfortunately, it was cancelled, which is a disaster for the Sound System fraternity. A lot of people prepared it. On the side, the people doing the festivals, the sound systems, the artists, everybody was ready. Then the government had to cancel it due to this super overheating in France. That was very, very last minute. But there seemed to be no other alternative than to say Dubcamp 2026 can't happen. Of course, this is a financial disaster. The people who organize it are in debt hundreds and hundreds of thousands of euro. So artists, producers, etc., sound system, everybody is contributing. And there is a tune by Salvation Sound. It's called United We Stand, named after the Dub Scene documentary, which was out a couple of years ago on Bandcamp. And all the money from this release goes to the Dubcamp people. And there is also a funding thing on the going on. You find the link at the Dubcamp Instagram. So up next, Salvation Sound and United We Stand. Coming at-

0: we blended over to the Dende sound out of Brighton, UK. Thing is called Text Dodger.
1: Two cuts out of, I think, four on the release on Bandcamp. And yeah, we heard the first one. Up next, second cut of this one.

0: That percussive style is quite pushing, huh?
1: Excellent.
0: So it gives it a lot of energy.
1: Yeah.
0: So 2 weeks ago, around that time, Don Fe put it out a very iconic doublet cut that he's playing for like 10 or years or longer. And he made it available only for, I think, 50 downloads and a couple of polyvinyl cuts. And yeah, we've been quick to buy one of those limited downloads. And we're going to play the tune up next. It's a cover version of Pablo Moses' Music Is My Desire in a flute style by Don Fay.
2: 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This tune is rough. This tune is heavy. 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Boom!

0: Yes. Rutika Radio, Uli and Tango Kilo Zulu in the hot seat. Yes, and it's hot also as well today in Germany. 35 degrees, end of August style. I like it.
1: The show is coming to an end shortly. We have a handful of tunes to play.
0: Yeah. And we go back to the more heavy style in 70 BPM. We got this tune exclusive. It landed in the postbox yesterday. So this is coming out of Belgium from our friend Masata Pack. Tune is called Mighty Warrior. Two mixes. The finest hour mix is the second one. And yeah, this is the final chapter of the show.

0: Well, Uli, this was a really cool show.
1: This was a ride.
0: Yeah. Lots of interesting music, positive music.
1: Yep. Right.
0: Yeah. Lots of interesting music, positive music.
1: Yep.
0: Music with a message.
1: Lots of different styles.

0: Yes, beautiful Rutica Radio family. That's it for the August show.
1: 135.
0: Exactly.
1: Finished.
0: Finished. Yeah, we hope you have a good time. We're going to meet end of September again, hopefully together again in the studio.
1: Yep.
0: By the way, last show, I had to do a solo show. Just go to the Bandcamp, to the
1: SoundCloud
0: and check out show number 134. Also a very good selection in it if you haven't heard it yet. And yeah, September will come.
1: And the tunes for September are already piling up.
0: Yeah,
1: there will be a heavy dubplate by Nomadics in next month's show.
0: Yeah.
1: The new music from Lion's Den will be in the show.
0: The M. Eitel B-side.
1: Eitel Power music in the show.
0: Yes.
1: Guys, get ready for next month's show.
0: Yeah. Okay, so we have one for the road.
1: Yes.
0: You know, I like to pick a kind of a special tune as a last one normally. So this one is dedicated to another person we lost this week, an icon of the North American music scene, especially the country scene. So Dolly Parton passed, being 80 something years old, very influential figure in the music scene, and also a strong fighter for women rights and rights for the underprivileged. So, and I like her. I like the tunes. I liked her attitude. She was such a unique character.
1: Beautiful soul.
0: So the last one is dedicated to her. Stay cool, stay humble, you know, hodl. And yeah, think about the message.
2: The message of love and unity around the world.
0: This one is Mr. Spalding, a.k.a. Ika Mouse, who covered 2004, one of her greatest hits, Jolene. This one is called Joey. Enjoy. Bye-bye.

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3: Yeah, hello, easy everybody. It's Earl Gates said with a brand new huge reggae show. I put a mix together for you, and it's a special mix. I put a special mix together for you. This mix is to support you. This is a supportive mix for people who are going through hard times. Bless up. Yeah. If you're going through hard times, they don't last forever. You only think they do. You think this is the rest of your life, but it's not. It's a rough road, but it has an end. Yeah.

You know, it's an odd thing about life that if you want to sort it out, if you want to sort it out and have it work properly, you have to sort yourself out first. Yeah, yeah, that's what this record's about. Yeah, yeah.

Yes, what a joy it is to hear the utterance from Rasta. 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It's yours truly, Papa Wabe, inviting you to check out Utterance every day from 11 a.m. Eastern Standard Time to 2 p.m., where we always present uplifting, thought-provoking roots and culture reggae music. 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

Bless up, still the end crew. That was the last one. Love and respect to you for staying till the end. Love and respect to everybody who listens to a reggae mix all the way through. And I know you must be special people with a special heart. This music can support you. I know from my own experience that music and music like this can really get you through hard times. When you feel bad, it can lift you up. 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Never forget that hard times don't last forever. Yeah, yeah, there's always good times coming. You just got to wait for them. Love and respect from Earl Gates said, yeah, yeah.

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1: Girls, jump up to this non-stop turn and twist. 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

0: You're inside the morning ride. It's half past the hour. You know, say, morning ride are the longest ride. 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

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Hit up the Vibe line on WhatsApp at 202-670-8423. Drop us a voice note. Tell us where you're vibing from, shout out your crew, or show some love. You might hear yourself on air. Or just shoot us a text and we might read it live. Don't be shy, tap in.

If you don't know, we'll hit it up to the top of the hour. Keep it locked. You're inside the morning ride, right here on Reggae Vibe Radio.

0: to make these bricks of life. Everyone get sick of life. Yo, it's Ikey, that's Mikey, Slash Ikey. I'm gonna say it's all about reggaevibe.com. I'm gonna say, blaze and keep it locked.
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As y'all go to your day, do remember, spread some love. 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The world need more love. It's Ras Mahdi behind the control. Right here on Reggae Vibe Radio. 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Keep it locked.

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I'm Ezine with your motivational quote of the day. 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Stay the course! 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Boop, boop.

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2: 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You're inside the morning ride.

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1: If you don't know, we'll hit it up to the top of the hour. Keep it locked. 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
1: 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Keep it locked. 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Yours truly, Rasmati, behind the control. More music. What's up?

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Keep it locked.

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with stress outgrown and no work, no money, no nothing at all. Now we are like this to go pay. Where we go get money from? I don't know, I did some of that with it, boy.

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1: The Ministry of Agriculture, Fisheries and Mining has announced plans to expand the irrigation infrastructure at several agro-parks across the island. Portfolio Minister Floyd Green says the objective of the project is to retrofit the agro-parks with the infrastructure needed to increase utilization by farmers and investors. Minister Green adds that currently, up to 70% of older agro-parks are fully utilized by farmers.
3: A number of our older agro-parks, which account for the majority of our agro-parks, did not complete the infrastructure that you need, right? So we're now doing a project to bring 120 acres under irrigation cover. So what we're doing now, we have developed a project that we have passed the first phase of the Ministry of Finance project approval stage to retrofit these agro-parks with the infrastructure that they need to maximize utilization.
1: The minister says the ministry is working to reclaim underutilized lands and redistribute them for production purposes.
3: The other thing that we're doing is that we are reclaiming parcels that are underutilized for significant periods of time. And we are on a significant drive, and we've given notice to a number of the owners. In fact, over 400 parcels have been reclaimed and have been repurposed. I mean repurposed, given to new ownership, right? Because again, utilization is critical. But we're now at about 60-67% utilization.
1: Minister Green is reminding farmers that there is a performance clause in their lease agreement, which enables the government to reclaim the underutilized land.
3: Right, unfortunately, especially in our older agro-park, a lot of those older leases, the persons have just not been using the land. So if the land remains in abeyance for a number of production cycles and nothing is happening, then there's a performance clause, and that clause is triggered, right? 4 to 6 months of underutilization, not using the land, right? Unfortunately, some have gone much longer, right? But remember, you know, this is, if you have a plot, you're not using the entire plot for 4 to 6 months, then it can trigger a reclaim.
1: Minister of Agriculture, Fisheries and Mining, Floyd Green. Now for our Jamaican saying of the day. If you can't walk fast, take time run. Translation: if you cannot walk fast, run slowly. Do you know what this means? Find out when we return.
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0: Why them a drop it so? Yes, only Jah know. Why them a fight Rasta so? This is Dwayne Simpson from Augustown and you're tuned to Reggae Vibe. This is what I said. Bless up.
1: My baby said to me, Lord, oh, amen. I'm a good baby.

If you don't know, we'll hit it up to the top of the hour. Keep it locked. You're inside the morning ride, right here on Reggae Vibe Radio.

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Leave us a quick voice message. Where are you listening from? What's the vibe like? What's on your mind? You could hear it on air. Or send a text and we might read it out loud. Your voice, your vibe, let's go!

0: Half past the hour. You're locked inside the morning ride. Don't move it.
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Keep it locked. 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

Yes, sir. You got to lively up yourself and don't be no drag. You got to wake up and live, because utterance is on your radio. So even if you're doing a little time travel, keep in mind that tomorrow is today, and today is tomorrow. Yes, I. Oh, what a joy it is to hear the utterance from Rasta. Yours truly, Papa Wabi, here with you folks, and for the next 3 hours, we're going to give you uplifting, thought-provoking roots and culture reggae music. As always, getting it started on the show, Graham Black Uhuru from the Red Album, Utterance. Kev gave us the selection, Tomorrow. Damien Jr. Gong Marley gave us the selection, Time Travel, and his daddy said, Wake up and live. Life is one big road with lots of signs, and through all this madness, you have to pay attention to the signs of the time. And no matter who is the president, who ain't of the U.S., we still have to live, folks. We have to wake up, come together, and that's what it's all about. Keep your ears open and your mind as well as you listen to Utterance here on Reggae Vibe Radio with yours truly, Papa Wabe. Wake up and live, y'all.

dub sounds coming from Addis Pablo here on Utterance with yours truly, Papa Wabe. Please call a friend, tell them to tune in. Right through where you have it is Reggae Vibe Radio. Yes, I big up yourself, Rasmati. Preceding Addis Pablo, we heard the sounds from Kalisa and Jesse Royal from Kalisa's Spellbound CD. Wake Up and Live. Got to wake up and live, y'all. Pressure Bus Pipe from the Rebel With A Cause CD. Pressure say, wake up, stay up. You got to do that in these times and take care of your health, no doubt about that. Because this is the wake up call. Maccabee giving us that selection. Jamali say, hey, you got to wake up, y'all. We have to wake up, folks. Strikers Posse teaming up with the man Lenny Curlew, got us started on the musical set. Wake up. Hey, I'm not a preacher or a teacher. We're just a musical selector. We're giving you message music to open up your mind, to make you think as you skank in these crucial days and times we're living in, folks. We call the show Graham Utterance, and we want you to keep it locked. Julian Juju Marley from his Grammy-nominated CD, As I Am. Hey, say you can't cool the fire, because the fire will burn you. Keep it locked where you have it, folks.

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Motion.

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I'm a come to represent. You say for no one you hear some real, real music, tune into Reggae Vibe Radio. I'm if you tell you no. Lord!

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This is the sounds of utterance here on Reggae Vibe Radio. 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Opening up at the top of the hour, Wailing Soul and Rankin Trevor. Selection entitled War, and sealing up the previous hour, we heard from Robin Nesta Marley and the Wailers, archives from the Grammy nominated CD, a reggae tribute to Gil Scott Heron and Brian Jackson. Muta Baruka and Puma Patel gave us the selection Revolution, disguised as Change. Wake up, y'all, from the CD Humble African. Joseph Hill and Culture gave us the selection Revolution. My brother Monsoon with his 2020 release Revolution Time, and of course getting a start on that long musical set from the Grammy nominated CD As I Am, Julian Juju Marley, Can't Cool the Fire. Keep it locked, there you have it. More uplifting roots and culture reggae music here on Utterance. Next up, Virtus from the Worldwide Love Rhythm. He's talking about the war next door.

0: You all know it's Sizzla Kalonji and it's no crime, no violence. Right? They can't keep a good man down. Always keep my joy when they want me to frown. Keep the vibes and I stood my grounds. And they could never ever take the crown. Papa, what baby give yourself? Nah, you in a toll. Baby give yourself. Rastafari, live!
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Preceding Prince Far Eye, we heard from Kev, selection entitled War and Violence. Sizzler Kalonji and Pressure Bus Pipe teaming up together to give us the message, war is ugly. No doubt about it, that's why we need to stop the war. Luciano from the Hail the Comforter CD gave us that selection. And getting us started on a musical set, Virtus, War Next Door. And that comes from the Worldwide Love Rhythm. And that's what we need to have, folks, worldwide love. Yes, I. We want you to call your friends, text them, tweet them, and let them know that Utterance is on your radio. So yes, I, we truly give thanks for you tuning in, keeping it locked, and spreading the word. Next up, Culture with a classic selection, Tribal War, because we don't need it in this time, folks. Wake up and keep it locked. It's Reggae Vibe Radio, Utterance.

Holy patunina in one bag of reggae. Holy patunina in one bag of reggae. Holy patunina in one bag of reggae right now. You know, this is roots reggae artist Aisha Bell out of Kingston, Jamaica. Big enough, Papa Wabe. Don't move the dial. Lock it.

0: This is Reggae Vibe Radio. Yours truly, Papa Wabe, listening to the show grand we call Utterance, because we know it's a joy to hear the utterance from Rasta. Yes, we give you uplifting, positive roots and culture reggae music, classic selections, as well as brand new music. And getting us started at the top of the hour from the Grammy Award winning album No Nuclear War, Mr. Peter McIntyre say, hey, we gotta come together, folks. And closing out the previous hour, we listened to Miss Rita Marley, Aisha Bell from her 2020 release Hear Me Now, Dwayne Stevenson and Muta Baruka. Also, we heard from Marcia Davis, LJ, and Culture got us started on the Law Musical Set. Hey, folks, as you may know, we do not do too much talking here on Utterance. We let the music speak for I and how we're feeling. We have to stay strong, stay safe, and most of all, keep the faith and come together. The Real Storm teaming up with Perfect Gidimani from Storm's 2020 release Foreign Life, song simply entitled Come Together, because that's what we have to do. It's Utterance on Reggae Vibe Radio.
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We just heard from the Grammy-nominated CD Mass Manipulation from Steel Pulse. Selection entitled Higher Love, Rasta Love. Truly what is needed in this time. If you want love, you have to show love. Miss Marcia Griffiths and Tanya Stevens teaming up, giving us that selection. Lucky Dubé from the Victim CD, selection entitled Different Colors, One People. From the CD Where There Is Life, Luciano, Terra Fabulous, and Louis Coulter teamed up. Hey, we're in this together. And The Real Storm and Perfect Giddy Money got it started on a musical set. Selection come together, folks. We can't say it enough. It's only one planet. We have to share it together. And we're so glad that you are listening to Reggae Vibe Radio around the globe. However you're listening to us on TuneIn, on the Reggae Vibe Radio app, however you're listening, we truly, truly give thanks. Yours truly, Papa Wabe. Love coming to you, bringing you this uplifting, positive roots reggae music. We're going to keep it moving forward with Notice Heavyweight Rockers, selection entitled We Are the Builders. And that's so true. 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

It's Utterance here on Reggae Vibe Radio. Yours truly, Papa Wabi, folks. Yes, it's about that time that we bring the showgram to a seal up. Want to let you know who we were listening to. We heard the Rastafarians from their LP Orthodox. Hold on, Jaja children, because they want to fool you. But hold on, because I need your love, Rasta children. Ibamar and various artists doing the Dennis Brown composition from the CD We Remember Dennis Brown. From the Grammy-nominated CD, Avacadabra, Morgan Heritage teamed up with Kabaka Pyramid and Dre Island, giving us the selection We Are. And Notice Heavyweight Rockers got us started on musical set We Are the Builders. Folks, we want you to stay positive. Keep it locked where you have it. It's Reggae Vibe Radio, taking us to the top of the hour. 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And my good brethren, Everton Bubaru Blender, said we need the power and the glory of the Most High. Again, folks, stay strong and keep it locked where you have it. Reggae Vibe.

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1: Agriculture, like any business, needs data to function. But what if the data you need takes a very long time to collect and process? Imagine needing information to decide which crop to plant or whether to invest funds to purchase equipment and have to wait months to get it. Sounds crazy, right? That was the reality for many years as field data collection officers had to do their jobs manually. That situation is about to change, as the ministry has equipped the team with tablet computers enabling real-time data collection within the agriculture sector.
3: You cannot properly plan irrigation expansion. You don't know where the production gaps are. You can't really design a food security intervention if you don't know what is being produced, where, when, and at what price. You can't advise a farmer on what crops to plant if you don't have reliable market intelligence. And I cannot go to cabinet and make a case for further investment in agriculture if I don't have the data support that the investments that we have made are reaping real return.
1: Agriculture Minister Floyd Green. Minister Green says the move will improve efficiency and streamline operations within the ministry.
3: Every price survey that you conduct, every field observation, every production figure that you collect, every upload jammies, all of that feeds into what we do here and what I'm able to take to the cabinet and put before the prime minister. But more importantly, all of that feeds into how we plan, act, and deliver for the Jamaican people.
1: He adds that improving the reliability of data will enable faster decision-making and enhance Jamaica's competitiveness within the agriculture sector.
3: So you are not just collecting data. You are, in every aspect, building an evidence base on which the future of Jamaica's agriculture sector will be decided. And it is important that you all understand that that is what you're doing and how important your job is, because real decisions are made based on the data that you collect. And good data leads to good data based on the data that you collect. And good data leads to good decisions.
1: Agriculture Minister Floyd Green.

0: 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The meaning of today's Jamaican saying is, everyone has moments of vulnerability. Be sure to listen to Calling Farmers for more Jamaican sayings and proverbs. That's it for today's program. I'm Andre Palmer with studio engineer Andre Sawyers, inviting you to join us again next time for another edition of Calling Farmers.
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0: They know we are on the road. 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
2: Yo, I just want to give the users them a round of applause. Yeah, man, I know use over the years, but it stopped now. Yeah, man, say, she know.
3: 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Yeah, man, I'm going to take a kindness of weakness. I'm use a good, I'm use a come. But I'm telling you this, I eat that, yeah.

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We see you in Little Haiti, we see you in Flatbush, and we are vibrating all the way to South London. One culture, one vibe.

Shout out to the Tri-State Massive, New York, Jersey, and the 215. We see you in Little Haiti, we see you in Flatbush, and we are vibrating all the way to South London. One culture, one vibe.

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I'm here bringing you the positive vibes, but I need some feedback. Hit me up on the vibe line here in the studio. 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

From the hills of St. Andrew to the skyscrapers of Manhattan, from the five boroughs to the West End of London, I'm Jada Blackett, bringing the world together through the music. 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

0: present and the future generation. With a taxi, private vehicle or bike, your two bicycle wheel them are a hike. Listen up quick, you coulda young or you old, up on the bus cause we a go the road.
1: Jamaicans from all walks of life stand to benefit from safer, faster and more comfortable travel as road infrastructure improvement works roll out in the new financial year. Stay tuned to The Road to hear some of the works planned that are sure to drive sustainable development. We all know that good roads enhance safety, improve access to essential services and markets for goods and produce, and make for an efficient transport network. With this in mind, road and infrastructure works continue to be a priority of the government, and resources have been set aside for their improvement. In fact, 47 bridges are down to receive attention through improving their structural safety and road surfaces.
2: We have a program called the Accelerated Bridge Program, which for this year is going to look at fixing approximately 47 bridges across the island, a large portion of which are in the disaster area.
1: Minister with responsibility for works, Robert Morgan. And scores of corridors are to be rehabilitated under the Shared Prosperity Through Accelerated Improvement to our Road Network SPARK program this financial year.
2: We are starting several components this year, including the main road component. And we have had consultations with the Ministry of Finance that where the need arises for more resources to complete what has been started, as it is indeed a contract, the resources will be provided.
1: So far under SPARK, works have started on 163 roads, with 80 being paved and work completed on 63. More than 2,000 roads, including main, secondary, and community roads, will be repaired over time on the SPARK. Meanwhile, road repairs are in the offing for a number of corridors impacted during Hurricane Melissa.
2: For this year's budget, we are going to be looking at some of the most damaged roads and the rehabilitation of them. To be honest with you, we have 11 roads that need to be rebuilt that we're still in the phase of assessing to see how are we going to rebuild them. Are we going to create alternate routes because they are no longer able to properly accommodate traffic, or are we going to try to fix what has been damaged? And as a matter of fact, it's not just the West that got damaged from Melissa. There are many other parishes outside of the West that got damaged. So there are a lot of constituencies outside of those that would demand assistance for roads.
1: Farm interests and, by extension, rural communities will see improvements in market connectivity and their quality of life as plans will be rolled out to improve farm roads during the 2026-27 financial year. As a matter of fact, $670 million has been assigned for farm road rehabilitation.
3: We have now at RADA an engineering unit, which years gone by was just a person who was in charge of farm roads. We now have trained engineers who go out and scope the roads, and we try to fit that into the budget that we have, right? So again, you are seeing bigger farm road projects. You are seeing, in some instances, more distance, but definitely better quality of surfacing, drainage, very, very important. So that is the new approach that we're taking to farm roads.
1: Agriculture Minister Floyd Green. And that's where we leave you for The Road this week. Remember to travel safely. I'm Cheryl Johnson-Hamilton.

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0: Go reach out now, you know. 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
1: Bumbleclot! 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But do what you have to do. Bread for float!

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